intermission. We'll be back in a half an hour.

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Mike Burris, Mike Canary, Bell Fowler, Whiskey, Albert Green, Jeremy Gatlin, Sam Wagner, Superman, Robert Paul, Scott Timmons. Thank you. 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

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The name of this song is Chunga's Revenge. 1, 2, 3, 4.

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0: he scored! 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

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Okay, ready? 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

0: nervous and he fidgeted around a bit. 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Now I thought it was a razor and a can of foaming goo. But he told me right then as he put his knee pads on, there was nothing his box won't do. With the oil of Aphrodite and a couple of candlesticks too, he said, "You might not believe this, John, but I'm coming home to you." He said,
1: "Look here, brother, who you talking with that brother?"
0: I don't understand what these transactions are that are going on.

0: I got troubles of my own, I said, and I can't help you out. So take your meditations and your preparations and let John Pamela the first out.
1: But I got the crystal ball.
0: He said, as he got down.

0: lights, there's black lights, and everything else about me. 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I was seated to tell his future then, as long as he was hanging around. I said,
1: the price of a loan has just gone up, and the whole bunch of it just gone down. Now why'd you borrow that money anyway? Oh, never mind, oh, never mind.
0: Don't change it, don't change your mind on me.
2: Oh, sausage, oh, sausage, oh, sausage, oh.
1: Ray Wiley. Chad Wagner, Scott Timmis, Alan DeBob, Bobby Martin, Mike Willis.

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Well, then you'll enjoy this. We're just discussing backstage, knowing Pancho is, anytime he feels that his legs go into a sort of kneeling position, he goes, oh. Never mind. Never a borrower.

0: his grace on her upper lip area, and she said, here's what she said.
1: Just get no easy, yo.
0: I'm way there, cause if my mind's so rough, well then my body don't care. I rub my chin, chin, chin, and said,
2: my, my, my.
0: What's in the name, Mike is smirky and I am fun. The $40 bill didn't matter no more. When Macho got paid and laid on the floor, he said, Dynamo might win the bet, but if Mike doesn't pay, uh-oh.
2: Just because the sun won a place in the sky, don't reason to assume I'm gonna get high.
0: So he pulled on his hair, got his legs in the air, and John, when he hit, stuck that sausage in there.
2: What do you mean, sausage? No sausage in here!
0: He was buns up kneeling.
2: Buns up!
0: He was whipping and dealing.
2: Whipping and dealing.
0: He surrendered to the villain.
2: He swept that sausage.
1: He started his wheeling now.
0: Macho watched from the edge of the bed with his lips just twitching and his face gone red. Some drool rolling down from the edge of his chin while he spied the condition the sausage was in. He quivered and quaked and clutched all over himself. His sister made a joke about his mental health until Dynamo fight that they give in, but it's all he really needed was sausage skin. I said, kiss my aura, Dora. You know why? Because it's real Angora. Yes, that's very, very true. Would you all like some aura right here on the floor? Let's vote on it. Never mind. And how about you, Fauna? How would you like to be tied to the whipping post?

gentlemen, this is not ABBA. Sorry to disappoint you. You will not be hearing Dancing Queen tonight. We tried to learn it, we just couldn't do it. The words were too hard. Anyway, just so you won't be completely disappointed, we've brought the next best thing. Patrick O'Hearn on bass. Adrian Ballou on guitar. John Smothers on bludgeon. Tommy Mars on keyboards. Little skinny Terry Ted Bozio on double bludgeon. Peter Wolf on keyboards. Ed Mann on percussion. And as I said before, you will not be hearing Dancing Queen, but you will be hearing Dancing Fool.

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0: Hi, guys and gals. Are you ready for the romantic part of our show? 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This, in case you didn't know, folks, these are what you call your ladies' underpants. They're white. They're made out of cotton. Really a lot of fun. And they're very important to our song. We're going to have to play a little game now where you all get to pretend. You have to pretend that each and every one of you in this audience tonight is a Swedish boutique girl. Got the picture? Some of you guys might think it's a little hard to pretend you're a Swedish boutique girl, but I don't think so. Now let's say that you're one of these special kind of boutique women, working every day in the boutique, selling the handcrafted goods of your nation to the suckers of the rest of the world. Having this boring, miserable kind of a life that is so common in the freezing, cold, northern sort of countries where not much of anything ever goes on. And your boring, miserable life is just trundling along day after day. Get up in the morning, go to the boutique, work, go home. Get up in the morning, go to the boutique. It's really boring, isn't it? Nothing good on TV. You never really have any fun. Suddenly one day, the word is out, an important rock and roll personality from England is going to come to your very own country. Oh God, you say to yourself, here's my big chance to do something about my boring boutique type lifestyle. I'm going to go down there and suck off the road crew so I can get a backstage pass and nail me one of those exclusive English rock and roll musicians to take home with me. So naturally, that's what you do, isn't it? Because you're so bored, God knows you're bored. And you go down there and you suck the crew. And you suck the crew. And you're still sucking the crew. It's almost showtime, and finally, after you've sucked the crew about four times, they give you that little piece of paper that lets you in backstage. And the next thing you know, you've done it. You've met the English pop star of your choice and have talked the silly son of a bitch into going back with you to your little Swedish apartment. Oh, God, you're so lucky. Once you're back there, in your secret little room with the Jimi Hendrix poster, the three sticks of imported patchouli incense, the little lamp with the red bulb in it, and the record player with all of your favorite ABBA selections. Work, work, ABBA.
1: Dancing Queen, I'm 17.
0: Everybody rock. Anyway, there you are. You're playing your little ABBA record. And naturally, because he's English, he's impressed at your command of languages. And so you get down to business. He takes off his clothes. He takes off his little rock and roll pants, his little rock and roll shirt, his rock and roll boots, and his rock and roll feather boa, and his rock and roll safety pins. He pulls them out of his face. Lays them on the table there, and stands before you, entirely nude and naked, with his gleaming white English-type body. And then you, your succulent little, boring little, miserable little Swedish boutique-type girl, you take off all of your clothes. You take off your boots. You take off your pants. You take off your brassiere. You take off your little, oh, you have a scarf around your neck, you take that off. Take off your safety pin. And then, of course, you take off your white cotton underpants with the brown mark at the bottom. And you stick them quickly under the bed so as not to offend the visitor from the foreign land. Then you lay down on your bed and you turn the ABBA album up really loud so it's really sounding good to you now.
1: Fernando.
0: Whatever the fuck they're talking about. And then you stick your little Swedish legs up in the air, the universal gesture of greetings. And the English pop star of your choice jumps on top of your quivering, pulsating, lewd, luscious, pink, boutique-style teenage body, sticks his English lips up against your little boutique-type ear and whispers to you. And he says,
1: I'm in you. I'm in you.
0: That's right. And you wanted him in you. In you. He doesn't know you sucked off the crew. He's kissing you and everything. He doesn't know. There's some of Texas stuff right there in his eye. The name of this song is

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I told you I was born in you again. You didn't believe me, but you have to learn to trust us British people. You know, when we say we're going in again, I mean, you have to think of Winston Churchill, you know? Would he lie to you? You know, I think you're pretty cute for a boutique kind of a girl. I mean, I've seen worse. Would you mind turning that ABBA album down? Just a little bit more. Just turn it down a little bit more. Oh, fuck Fernando, whatever's name. Just turn it down. Honey, this is real love. I mean, you know, I wouldn't come back.

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I came back here because I want you to keep buying my records. You know, things are tough in England. You gotta keep buying those records, otherwise the Queen gives me an awful lot of trouble. Oh, I wouldn't lie to you, this is all really true. And I respect you, I respect your mind. I think that you're an intelligent girl. Oh yeah, socialism, sure, it's great, I really like it. And oh, by the way,

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0: You know,

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Trigger. They're the jolly fox and said, that's right. Then the Taurus Bulba and acted like it was cocaine. And so you burst the wall with Triangle, which gave your back an awful strain. But you came back and sucked off Fernando. But you forgot what I was saying. Cause you're an Abba, you're an Abba, you're an Abba, you're an Abba, you're an Abba, you're an Abba.

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0: 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Then the sucker just laughed and said, put it away, you know I ate it all up. Now what you gonna say? You ate my Chrissy?
1: Yeah, titties and all.
0: Well, what about the beer then?
1: I'm one with the cat, this y'all.
0: Even her boots?
1: How could I lie to you?
0: God, you must have been hungry.
1: Yeah, this is true.
0: Well, don't they pay you good for the stuff that you do?
1: And you know, I can't complain when the checks come through.
0: All right, now I want my Chrissy.
1: Yeah.
0: And I want my beer, so you just park it back up. Now, devil, do you hear?

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Hey, give me that paper. That's your mask, I'll sign, because I ain't

0: true. I mean, you're supposed to be the devil, so what you going to do?
1: Wait a minute, man. You want to make a deal with me?
0: Really already?
1: Aren't you afraid of me?
0: No way.
1: Well, I don't know if I want to get into this, then.
0: Look here, boy. You can have my soul. It's a mean little sucker, about 1,000 years old. But once you get it, you can't give it back. You've got to keep it forever. And that's a natural fact.
1: Wait, hold on a second, man. Forever? Phew, that's longer than Warner Brothers will sign you up, man.
0: Yeah, I know. They tried to sign me up for longer than that if they could. Unfortunately, they're so chintzy, they don't want to spend the extra money on the paper. They figure that you can die before they can get enough music out of you. But look here, boy. Let's get this song really down to the nub. Let's get down to the crux of the Swedish biscuit here.
1: What is it, man?
0: Look, do you want my soul or not? Or am I going to have to sing some more of Abba's hits before you?
1: I don't think so. You can have it back.
0: Okay, here's the deal. All you got to do is give me my titties and beer, titties and beer, titties and beer, titties and beer, titties and beer,
1: titties and beer, titties and
0: beer, titties and beer, titties and beer.
1: Boy, because that's magic.
0: Then the devil farmed and humped my girl.

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We come to Scandinavia School in Kungälv. Right. And we suck in the sauna. Yours sucked. Nordiska folk, something or other.

Hey, ladies and gentlemen, this is audience participation time. That wasn't exactly what I had in mind. Something a little bit more rudimentary. Something that help you warm your hands up. All you gotta do is clap them together in this manner. Okay, now, this is a test. This is just a test, alright? You will clap your hands. I'm reaching you. Yes! We're bridging the gap. Oh, it's hands across the water. Ladies and gentlemen, let's see how far you'll go, alright? Can any of you people sing? You can all sing. You know you can. You know when you go home and you go duty, you sit in there and sing to yourself, don't you? There's nothing else to do. Face it, you have to sing. Alright, do you know an old song? Let's try an old favorite. How about Inagata De Vida? You know that one? Okay, we're going to do it this way. All the people who are sitting up there, sing the bass part. Okay? You got that? You sing that.

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Keep the bass line going. You gotta have that bass, you know? You're the god of the

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Now, let's try something a little bit more extreme. How about the first few bars of The Rite of Spring? You know, the bassoon solo at the beginning of The Rite of Spring by Igor Stravinsky? You want to try that? Okay. Da-da.

definitely work together on this show. 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You know what I mean? You'll do anything for a laugh. I know you will. God, you must be bored of here. All right. The name of this song is The Black Page Number 2. No audience in the world has ever been able to clap their hands all the way through this song. I don't know whether it's because they get tired or because they don't have the skill, the manual dexterity. I figure with all of the wonderful woodworking and handicrafts and so forth in this particular part of the world, that you should be able to keep the beat for this song. Now make it a matter of national pride that you don't stop until the song is over. You know what I'm saying to you? Keep that beat going.

0: how lonely, and then I lost it. 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
1: Why don't we go
0: this way?
1: Speak to me, Reverend. I need it now.
0: I used to live in a convent, even though it wasn't feminine.
1: Land of the midnight sun, sailor.
0: Spotlight on Twinkie, spotlight on Twinkie. It's like, I don't know where I'm going to!
1: Come closer, Reverend. I'd like to get a better look.
0: Oh, Reverend, you think it's a little bit time for the collection plate? And Buddy Love said,
1: when I get dead, it's drier than a desert. But it's for good reason, sir. For these lips that I wrap around thee,

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That's really sick. 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That's really disgusting. Terry Bozio will now sing Black Magic Woman. Just pretend it was ABBA.

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I appreciate that. And hope to see you back here again next year. Good night.

Just relax, just settle back, make yourselves comfortable. Patrick O'Hearn on bass. Adrian Ballou on guitar. Tommy Mars on keyboards. Little skinny Terry Ted Bozio on drums. Peter Wolf on keyboard. And the hardest working man in show business, ladies and gentlemen, Ed Mann on percussion. In the dark, where all the fevers grow, under the water, where the shark bubbles blow, in the morning, by your radio, do the walls close in to suffocate you?

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And, well, they should. For us regular folks who might wear a tennis shoe or an occasional python feet, know this exquisite little inconvenience by the name of stink foot. That's right. You know, my python boot was too tight.

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0: in the beginning. God made the light. That's right, you know the story. Shortly thereafter, wait a minute. Shortly thereafter, folks, God made three big mistakes. The first one was called, roughly entitled, Matt. The second one was roughly entitled, Woo Man. The third one was the invention of the poodle. Now the reason I say that God made three big mistakes, and I'm not kidding you when I tell you this, the reason all three of those things are mistakes will become evident momentarily. But the poodle in particular was a mistake because God wanted to build a schnauzer and there were some parts left out of the kit. He wound up with a dog that was very different from the poodle that us highly developed contemporary Americans understand the term by. You see, the original poodle had hair evenly distributed all over its small, piquant, charming, canine-type body. It didn't look stupid like it does today. In those days, none of the other dogs laughed at the poodle and said things like, check out his haircut. Because mainly in those days, there were better things to do than to talk about the hair of the dog, if you know what I'm talking about. Anyway, back to the man and the woo man. As you know, men are really stupid.
1: I wouldn't mind moving their eyes.
0: The men don't know this, but the women know this. And the reason the women know this is from experience. Because they know that men are so stupid, they'll do anything to get some pussy. That's right.
1: Yeah! They sure
0: hey, remember one thing. When you get right down to it, pussy causes war. That's right. Well, you know, it has its advantages, I'm sure. But let's be honest about it, folks. Men are really stupid. They'll do anything to amuse their wee-wees. And women, of course, I'm not gonna give you a break, I'm gonna tell you like it is. Listen, now listen. The women are no bargain either, really, because they're deceitful. They'll do anything to prove that a man is stupid. They'll even give him some pussy. But they always make the guy pay for it one way or another. And so it was since the dawn of time. Well, the original man was a dumb son of a bitch. The woo man had convinced this poor sucker that what he needed to do was to go and get a job. He had to get a job so that he could bring the money back and give it to her. And then she would give him some pussy, that's right. So you see, the beginning of the modern economic system, ladies and gentlemen. One way or another, you pay for it. Might as well live with that fact. And so, because the man was a stupid son of a bitch, he went out and got a job. And he came back, and he gave the money to the woo man. But by the time he was finished working his stupid little job, he was too tired to get any pussy. So, the woo man looked at the dog, because listen, one way or another, they're gonna get it off. If you guys don't take care of it, there's always the pooch. However, the woo man was very, very particular. She didn't want any old ugly dog with hair evenly distributed all over its body. Oh, heck no. She wanted a disco dog. She wanted a good looking dog. She wanted a dog that had the hair removed from around here, but not too much, just a little, leave a little on the end, clean off part of the tail, leave a little there, take some off the belly, right? across the back. Leave a little bit so his shoulders look like they're really happy. Take some of the brown things off the end. So, huh? That's right, that's what she was gonna do, was the natural hustle. She was naturally gonna hustle a snout on that dog. But before she was going to do that, she needed to modernize it. So she got some clippers and some scissors and some zircon-encrusted tweezers, and she cleaned up on that dog. And then, during the exciting part of the program, she took the dog and she made it sit up. And she walked over and she squatted right down on his little chops. And while she was down there, squatting on the dog chops, she looked deep into his eyes and said these words.

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Yes, ladies and gentlemen, this is the sensitive, somewhat intellectually exhilarating part of our show. Hey, you know I'm just teasing you. There's nothing like that gonna happen tonight. This is the part of the program that we reserve for

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Okay. Name of this song is Peaches and Regalia.

guts and snot and vomit on the floor. 50 useless soldiers, man, holding spears by the iron door. Knives and spikes and guns and the likes of every tool of pain. And a sinister midget with a bucket and a mop where the blood goes down the drain.

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No, this is not the Bebop Tango. This is Bobby Brown Goes Down. This is a tragic story of what happens. This is an extension of that other tragic story. You remember I told you a little bit earlier, and I'll say it again because it's still true. Men are really stupid. And the women ain't too much better. That's why they were made for each other. When women's liberation came along, a few guys who thought they were smart figured that now is their big chance to get in on the ground floor of something big. That's why a few of these deceitful little suckers decided that they would be the first guys in town to go up to the girl and call her Ms., figuring that that would, hey, get him across, and he would, hey, ho, hey, please, Ms., would you suck me off? Well, you know, ladies, they didn't mean it then, and they don't mean it now. Because, let's be realistic about it, folks. None of these guys want to belong to the crap. Huh? What? No, I'm not talking about Dweezil. Now listen. Anyway, this traces the deterioration, the sociological deterioration of one gentleman who decided to go along with the program.

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She made a little speech then. 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

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The name of this song is Flakes. And it goes something like this.

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Then they'll give you

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1: The whisker sticking out from underneath of his pancake makeup.
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1: Nearly drove you insane.
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1: so you kissed the little
0: Roman dynamite.
1: Who had just flew in from Spain.
0: At 7 o'clock, you'll be wrestling
1: the
0: Don Pepe.
1: The erected nipples of Jimmy.
0: And a no-holds-barred tag team
1: grudge
0: match.
1: You sniff the reeking buns of
0: Angel,
1: that's not all, and acted like it was cocaine.
0: Leather?
1: You're dazzled by the exciting new costume of Coco.
0: The Marquis de Suede.
1: In a way you can't explain. And so you worked the wall with Michael,
0: the pleasure chest,
1: which gave your back an awful strain.
0: Nice balls, please.
1: But you came back on Sunday for the golf show.
0: Crushed velvet for
1: but you leather. Forgot what I was saying. Cause you're an asshole, that's right. You're an asshole,

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1: Crisco.
0: Rabbit up your boots, you
1: Fistcat.
0: Rabbit up your boots, you
1: everybody sing along.
0: Rabbit up your boots, you
1: that's right. Don't

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1: In today's rapidly changing world, rock groups appear every 14 or 15 minutes with some new promotional device. Some of these have been known to leave irreparable scars on the minds of foolish young consumers. One such case is seated before you, little skinny Terry Ted Bozzio, that cute little drummer. Terry recently fell in love with a publicity photo of a boy named Punky Meadows, lead guitar player from a group called Angel. In the photograph, Punky was seen with a beautiful, shiny hairdo in a semi-profile which emphasized the pooched-out succulence of his insolent, pouting rictus. The sight, and it was wet, it was deep too. The sight of which drove the helpless young homo mad with desire.
0: Pouting for you, you crazy homo. Hump or dump, Terry.
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All right. Okay. Before we start, I want to make an announcement. You know, a lot of times over on the sides in front of the PA system, which is not the best place in the world to sit, but there are some people over there. I can't come over and say hi to you over there, because if I do, it feeds back. So, sorry. What a handsome devil. Do I get to keep this? All right. I want to introduce you to the members of our rocking teenage combo. And don't push. This is Vince Colaiuta on drums. Arthur Barrow on bass. Patrick O'Hearn on bass. Tommy Mars on keyboards. Denny Wally on slide vocals. Peter Wolf on keyboards. Ed Mann on percussion. And the world-renowned John Smothers on earphone. Okay. Some of the songs in this show are going to be the same as the last show. I know I see a lot of these same people here. Don't worry about it. There are some things that are going to be different. It's going to start off the same. The name of this song is Dancing Fool. One, two.

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He had an Irish setter. It was a singles bar, a Tuesday night. The moon was dim, the band was tight. They did the bump together. What a splendid sight. Her teeth were white. Drinks were cheap, it was ladies' night. He was glad that he met her. She was an office girl, her name is Betty. Her favorite drink was Ellen Ready. They discussed the weather. Honey, honey, hey, baby, don't you wanna mad like me? Honey, honey.

0: good verse of my own. Is this the second verse? No, wait a minute. No, I'm getting confused. Is this the second verse? It's the second show, and this is the second verse of this song. Okay, let's see. Now, wait a minute. How's the second verse go? Was she a lonely sort? This is the lonely sort. All right, this is the big one. This is the second verse. Help me out. You know what I mean? This is the you know, it's all that coffee and stuff. Okay, ready? Everybody who knows the words, sing along. Ready? She was a lonely sort, just a little too short. Her jokes were dumb, and her favorite sport was hockey in the winter.
1: He was duly impressed and was quick to suggest any sport with a pop had to beep out the best as he jabbed his elbow in it. Later on, they went off to where the music was soft. The candles were drippy. They saw a real hippie who delivered their dinner. The rice was brown. Soon they found that the crowd around that had jammed the room, well, it seemed to be getting thinner. Honey, honey, hey, baby, don't you want a man like me? Honey, honey, hey, baby, don't you want a man like me? Honey, honey, hey, baby, don't you want a, baby, don't you want a, court. She wouldn't kiss him. He tried to ignore it, but it made him angry. He called her a slut, a pig, and a whore, a bitch, and a cunt, and she slammed the door in a petulant frenzy.
2: Petulant frenzy. 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
1: On the sofa she weeps, ooh, ooh, ooh, ooh. 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He just got in his car, but the battery's dead. 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
1: You can see it anytime when you get the squint from your downers and your wine. 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

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This is El Shankar on the violin. We have a special little thing we're going to try. This is the first time we've tried this. World premiere. You know, we always give our world premieres here in New York. Okay, we'll kick it off. You know how to do it. Now, this little number is in 13. It's subdivided 5/8 and 4/4.

0: Let's see. I know what I'm going to do. Now look, ordinarily, when you're playing in a major metropolitan area such as New York City, if you're in a rock and roll band, you want to make sure you come on stage and don't fuck up, because the people in this city know what's going on. Now here, but see, this is a little bit different, ladies and gents, because you and me are friends, and I played here before and I fucked up before, so what's the difference? So we're going to take some chances here and try something that's never been done. That is to say, we're going completely Avanti for a moment here. This section of the show is going to feature Tommy Mars, and we're going to leave Tommy to his own devices. This can often lead to trouble, but we're going to take a stab at it tonight. Tom, it's all yours. Start off with whatever you want, and we'll fill in the blanks, okay? What key are you going to hit?
1: Q.
0: Q, okay, in Q. Ready? 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

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And their lovely assistants.

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Okay, let's see. We have another song that's never been played before in this area. This is a very sensitive song. It deals with a subject of personal hygiene. Name of this song is Why Does It Hurt When I Pee? Ready? One, two, three.

0: again, man, it ain't no big thing. 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It's good for you. It's good for you. It's good for you. All right, New York number two, you can let go of it now.
1: He likes it a lot.

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Obviously, it's jazz rock. Heavily influenced by Al Kooper.

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Just look at the lips on that sucker. Here he is, girls.

0: Would you interpret this piece for the audience? Would you explain to them exactly what you're trying to accomplish in this particular...
1: Certainly, Frank. We'll start with the viscosity of an F. You feel it?
0: It's socking it to you. Come on.
1: That's what I call 3.5, Frank.
0: Density 3.5?
1: Yes, split that last one.
0: Density 21.5.
1: And then we wrote.
0: You just heard a piece of the last movement of Les Marteaux en Met by Pierre Boulez.
1: I'm glad you recognize it, Frank.
0: Every time I hear a gong and a flute.
1: This is many hairs.
0: Well, listen, you know where these people are at. Play the Swinging Shepherd Blues. I know, you hippies, you're all so funky. Lurking in the background, we have Jimmy Carl Black, the Indian of the group. With his newly painted fire engine red drum set. Jimmy Carl Black is he's an amazing person. Look at his hair. If you didn't know he was Jimmy Carl Black, the Indian of the group, you'd think he was Susan Hayward. Rhonda Fleming? Wanda Hendricks? Jimmy Carl Black thinks New York sucks. He likes it a lot.

How would Richard Goldstein interpret this performance? Obviously, it's jazz rock. Heavily influenced by Al Cooper. Punk has been very impressed by the viscosity of the environment.

In his new album, New York, and Why I Think It Is Bitchin', Bob Gardner, disguised as an elderly surf eunuch,

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0: would you interpret this piece for the audience? Would you explain to them exactly what you're trying to accomplish in this particular?
1: Certainly, Frank. We'll start with the viscosity of an F. You feel it?
0: It's socking it to you. Come on.
1: That's what I call 3.5, Frank.
0: Density 3.5?
1: Yeah, split that last one.
0: Density 21.5.
1: And then we wrote.
0: You've just heard a piece of the last movement of Le Marteau Sonnet by Pierre Boulez.
1: I'm glad you recognize it, Frank.
0: Every time I hear a gong and a flute.
1: This is many hairs.
0: Hey, listen, you know where these people are at. Play the Swinging Shepherd Blues. I know, you hippies, you're all so funky. Lurking in the background, we have Jimmy Carl Black, the Indian of the group. With his newly painted fire engine red drum set. Jimmy Carl Black is he's an amazing person. Just look at his hair. If you didn't know he was Jimmy Carl Black, the Indian of the group, you'd think he was Susan Hayward. Rhonda Fleming, Wanda Hendrix, Jimmy Carl Black thinks New York sucks.

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0: This is a long, complicated instrumental song with a bunch of little units to it. 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
1: One, two, three, four.

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Orange County Lumber Truck is a composite medley which encompasses the instrumental versions of themes from Rolling in for the Money and Lumpy Gravy. And that's about it, boys and girls.

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Orange County Lumber Truck is a composite medley which encompasses the instrumental versions of themes from Rollin' for the Money and Lumpy Gravy. And that's about it, boys and girls.

0: starring role.
1: Hallo, dit is Frank Zappa. Mijn naam is Jan Donkers. Ik wou Frank, voordat hij begint te spelen, nog even wat vraagjes stellen. Frank, in a certain way it's surprising to see you back again, because last year it was announced that the Models had broken up. Why did you break up the group in the first place last year?
2: Do you really want me to tell you, or you just want something entertaining?
1: Well, tell me. Lots of people are interested. You know?
2: Well, there are a whole bunch of reasons. It may interest you to learn that the last Mothers of Invention tour with the old personnel came out $10,000 in debt at the end of the tour. That's one of the reasons. Let's hear it for the Mothers of Invention.
1: What was the tour, in America?
2: Yeah, it was an American tour, and I must say we definitely weren't going first class anyplace, but we just had a very high overhead, a lot of equipment to drag around, and...
1: America doesn't like you, probably.
2: No, not quite as much as here.
1: Aren't you concerned about your anti-American image, then?
2: Well, not enough to be dangerous.
1: Frank vertelt dus dat hij voorlopig niet meer zal toeren in Amerika en dat hij vorig jaar zijn groep ontbond omdat er een enorme schuld ontstaan was. A lot of happier question. Why did you form another group then this year?
2: Oh, I thought it'd be fun.
1: Okay.
2: Yeah. Oh. Let's hear it for positivity.
1: You're going to tour Europe then, but not America with this group?
2: No, we did a couple of jobs in the United States before we came here, and we have about four more after we go back.
1: Mm-hmm.
2: But they're all in nice places, so it'll be real easy.
1: A few years ago, you told me that you were planning to live in Amsterdam for a while. Have you any plans in this direction now?
2: Well, if they do, there's talk about doing 200 motels on FIPRO television, and at that time I was thinking about living here for about a month prior to the production of the show.
1: When will it be? You know,
2: December, I think.
1: December, dus waarschijnlijk 200 motels. Het grote muziekwerk van Frank Zappa hier in Nederland zal waarschijnlijk voor VPRO televisie en radio.
2: It hasn't been set yet.
1: No. I said probably. Then.
2: Well, how was I to know?
1: Yeah. There's another question about this. You know, on the cover of your first album, there was this quote from the man who said, "I'm gonna make you guys as big as the turtles."
2: That's right.
1: That is. You think you're as big as the turtles now, then, with two people from the turtles in your group?
2: Well, it helps a lot if you want to be as big as the turtles to have some turtles in your band.
3: All right, Frank. Right on, Frank. Right on.
2: Take it away, turtles.
1: If I promise you to make you as big as the Rascals now, what do you do then?
2: That'll be, well, I don't know. We'll get Dino Danelli on drums.
3: As big as Murray Romney.
1: Yeah. Can you please introduce the members of your group to the people and tell them where what was the last group they played in? And
2: sure.
1: Things.
2: Here they are, the Turtles, down here, ladies and gentlemen. Mark and Howie in the brightly colored uniforms. Carefully concealed behind them amid the shrubbery and electronics is Ian Underwood. Formerly of the Mothers of Invention.
3: Yeah.
2: Ainsley Dunbar, formerly of this blues band they used to have. Ainsley Dunbar Retaliation, and what was that other one called? A Blue Whale?
3: Yeah.
2: Yep, that one too. And Jeffrey Swuvat Simmons on electrical bass, who was formerly employed as the leader of a group from Seattle called the Easy Chair, ladies and gentlemen. And over here in the background, we have George Duke. Take it away, George. George Duke records for World Pacific, and he has his own ensemble known as the George Duke Trio. And you may be familiar with his work with the Don Ellis Orchestra and also with Gianluca Ponti.
1: Oh, great.
2: Jazz violinist.
1: Final question. Your friend Captain Beefheart says he comes from Mars. Where do you come from?
2: Well, I don't want you to hold it against me, but I come from the United States.
1: Oh,
3: all right.
2: All right, now we're going to play a song for you called Wonderful Wino, and it's dedicated to Mr. Duke on the piano. He's really big on the wine. Oh, yeah, should be.
4: Huck, huck, huck.

already be tuned up.

They think, what can I say? What can a person like myself say to a vegetable? But the answer is simple, my friends. Just call and tell them how you feel about muffins, pumpkins, wax paper, Caledonias, mahoganies and elbows, and green things in general, and soon a new rapport. You and your new little green and yellow buddies, grooving together, maintaining your coolness together, worshiping together in the church of your choice, only in America.

Thank you.

Now, for those of you who don't know already, we are doing voter registration here tonight and at all concerts in the U.S. Coast. This is a convenience for you. You may be too busy during the daytime to go out and register to vote. All you got

you can participate in what they call the democratic process. Which ain't too bad when you consider the alternative. So during the intermission, there's two parts to the show. We play about an hour, and then we take a half an hour break. You can go out there, fill out the cards. It's free. Remember, you have to sign it in two places where the X is. Alright? Tonight's show is going to start off just like last night's show, but then it will deviate significantly. Now this may be terrific news to some of you who were here last night, because nobody wants to see the same songs over and over and over and over. However, we do this at our own peril, because this is the third concert of the tour. The third concert. What is this? Oh, look, thank you. Just what we always wanted. This says, stolen from Tippy Gore's top drawer, and look who's volunteering to test it. It's got a crank in it. Okay. So anyway, as I was saying, the sequence of events tonight is something we have not ever performed before. So if it fucks up, we're going to stop and start again. But I think because

Don't put flags on the floor. It's always a bad idea. Where can we put this here? It just won't stay. You have to stick it in the pocket. All right. Oh, yeah. One other note, please. Do not throw things. I can't sign stuff while I'm doing the show because it's distracting. You know, maybe later, while we're singing, give me a break. Don't throw stuff on the floor. Don't throw stuff on the stage. If you have underpants or nice soft things that you want to deliver, just, oh, what is that? More rubber goods? Okay. Oh, now we're talking. It's a Frankenstein mask. Okay, now back to the underpants. If you have girls' underpants, not boys' underpants, or brassieres, and you would care to donate them to our collection, this is, so far we've gotten about 14. $10 made for last night. We'd like to build it up and get the 1988 quilt going, so girls, think about it. The first song is called The Black Page.

0: Okay, now we will get acquainted. Ike Willis. Mike Keneally. Walt Fowler. Bruce Fowler. Paul Carman. Albert Wayne. Kurt McGetrick. Chad Wackerman. Ed Mann. Bobby Martin. Scott Tunis. Now let me address a slight problem which I've just discovered. It seems that this piece of paper, which is hanging on my microphone stand, which is the show list, is the list for last night. And we must remedy this problem very, very quickly. Somewhere is my list for tonight. Otherwise, I will fuck everything up. Now, the first song of... Yeah, that's right! Tonight, we had this special request to do this song, which is called Chana in the Bushwalk. And the request came from my daughter, Diva. Thank you. Problem is, the Diva got pissed off right before the show. Look at this little son of a bitch. And she decided not to come. So we're gonna do it anyway, even though Diva won't get a chance to hear it. Oh yeah, please, please, please let the rubber girl come onto the stage, please. No, give me the girl. Give me the rubber girl. Bring the rubber girl. Frank, we're the guys who gave the band those swell baby heads at the pier, New York City, 1984. We want to dance to the Black Page for Stravinsky for the 1988 Beacon Theater Dance Contest. We love you, Squeezing and Frankie B. Okay, well look. I don't... Oh. The Ed Meese helmet. Look at this.
1: Armos.
0: Now, I know it looks like we have a lot of dancing area up here, but I'm not convinced that we're really ready to branch out into that kind of audience participation this early in the tour. Certainly not during the first half of the show. However, I may reconsider that a little bit later. We'll have to see how it goes. So, Scott, have a snack. All right.
1: Just maybe.
0: Yeah, okay. And now, Chana in the Bushwalk.

0: compromised. 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
1: Johnny, bushwhack, and peace.

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0: See, you register to vote and immediately take your pants off. That's politics. What you gotta do? Okay, here. You'll enjoy this. It says, Frank, play some tone clusters. Bear the rules.
1: Play some what?
0: Tone clusters. So, it's not very often we have requests for tone clusters, but we're going to do some now. Some clusters.
1: Here you go. No. This is allowed. Hold on.
0: And as if that weren't bad enough, here's a song from 1973, which celebrates one of America's greatest president/criminals. That's right. If you know the words, sing right along. Here we go.

0: not in because you let him in, didn't you? Or your parents did. Oh, never mind.
1: Such an ass.
0: Just don't let it happen again.
1: We'll be watching.
0: There he is.
1: Well, it's a little trouble now.
0: That's the devil.
1: You weren't supposed to show the swastika.

0: Dieter!
1: Walking the hard way.

Imagine, if you will, a multi-millionaire TV evangelist saving Korean combat duty by his father, a U.S. senator. Studying law, but is not qualified to practice it. Father of a love child, who, in adulthood, hosts the remnants of Papa's religious propaganda program. Claims not to be a faith healer, but has in the past dealt sternly with everything from hemorrhoids to hurricanes. Deeply involved with funding for an undeclared war in Central America, claiming Ronald Reagan and Oliver North as close friends. Involved in suspicious tax avoidance schemes, under investigation for 16 months by the IRS. Claims to be a man of God. Currently seeking the United States presidency, hoping we will all follow him into the Twilight Zone.

0: you for coming to the show, and good night.
1: Thank you.

this point in the show, if we were one of the really big groups, we'd say, thank you very much, good night! We'd run off. But we're gonna save time, because we would just go off and come back. So, here's what I think we're gonna do. I think we're gonna play Andy and then Inca Rose. Quiet.

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Welcome to the first show. Nice to see so many of you down here. I'd like to introduce you to the members of our rocking teenage combo tonight. This is Vince Colaiuta on drums, Arthur Merrill on bass, Tommy Mars on keyboards, Mike Willis on guitar and vocals, Denny Wally on guitar and vocals, Peter Wolf on keyboards, and Ed Mann on percussion. Okay, now sit back and relax and enjoy the program. The name of this song is Dancing Fools.

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0: You know the Playboy type. 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He had an Irish setter. 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The drinks were cheap. It was ladies' night. He was glad that he met her. She was an office girl.
1: My name is Kate.
0: Her favorite group was they discussed the weather. Baby, don't you want a man like me? Honey, my baby. Baby, don't you want a man like me? Honey, my baby. Baby, don't you want a man like me? Baby, don't you want a man like me? Baby, don't you want a man like me? She was a lonely sort, just a little too short. Her jokes were dumb and her favorite sport was hockey in the winter. He was duly impressed and was quick to suggest that he sport with a bat.
2: He felt the best as he jabbed his elbow in it.
0: Later on, they went off to where the music was soft. The candles were drippy. They saw a real hippie who delivered their dinner. The rice was brown. And soon they found that the crowd around had jammed the room. Well, it seemed to be getting thinner. Honey, honey, baby, don't you wanna act like me? Honey, honey, baby, don't you wanna act like me? Honey, honey, baby, don't you wanna? Baby, don't you wanna? Baby, don't you want a man? He took her home to a motor court. She wouldn't kiss him. He tried to ignore it, but it made him angry. He called her a slut, a pig, and a whore, a bitch, and he cried, and she slammed the door. Frenzy.
1: Impatient frenzy. This is an impatient frenzy. Oh, I'm impatient, and I'm having a frenzy.
0: And the same as she weeps, no, no, no, no. She weeps and she weeps.

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Got a job doing radio promo, and none of the jocks can even tell I'm a homo. Eventually being a friend sorta drifted along into S&M. 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Oh God, I am the American dream, with a spindle up my butt till it makes me scream. 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Thanks to Freddy, I'm a sexual spastic, and my name is Bobby Brown. 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

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She can't help herself, man. 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

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When we say this is the part where you're going to sing along, you can bet your ass that you are going to sing along. Now, everyone that plays like Chicago, it's probably very hard to break away from the traditional bounds of, well, the normal regulations of society. In other words, ladies and gentlemen of Chicago, you people got to be really cool all the time. 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You don't want to do something stupid like, say, Remulac, Remulac, Remulac. 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Nobody in his right mind or her right mind would want to do something that ridiculous, right? Wrong. You people are going to sing those stupid words with me, and you're going to do it right now. Here we go. Remulac, Remulac, Remulac, I'm coming back. Remulac, Remulac, Remulac, this is your part. Ooh, ooh, ooh, ooh. Remulac, Remulac, Remulac, I'm coming back. The way I've got it figured out, ladies and gentlemen of Chicago, is that we're going to get along really good tonight, because that was the first test. That's the first time in a show that actually requires audience participation. And if you're willing to go that far, why, there's no telling what you'll do by the end of the show. I'm glad you people are in a good mood tonight. The next thing we're going to do, and this is, you know, a lot of the really big groups do this. About this point in the show, wait a minute, hey, what's this? Group, it's the part where the guy who's been playing fuzz tone all night gets out the acoustical guitar and shows you his three-fingered chords. We're not English, don't get us wrong, we're not English. Not a speck of English blood anywhere on the stage. But look here, Chicago, don't hold it against us. I know that any moment an important English group will be coming in to entertain you. You see, really, who gives a rat's ass? Especially the rat's asses that are upstairs in the dressing room.

catches one upstairs. He's going to take it home and fuck it. Let's wish him a lot of love. Because, you know, one thing about fucking a rat, you always know it's going to be tight, don't you? Which brings us back to our main topic of conversation, one of the important things that has to be dealt with in contemporary society, and that is the quality of American life itself. Hey, let's get realistic about this, ladies and gentlemen. If there's one thing that's messing up this whole country, it's the love song. Now, some of you might not think so because Chicago, in my opinion, has always been a very romantic kind of a city. That's for sure. But it's these songs. I'm telling you, ladies and gentlemen, the things that some of these rock and roll musicians want to put on these records, why, it's just disgusting. Love is okay, it's really okay, you know? But there's better stuff than that. The way these people, I mean, these really sensitive rock artists are talking to you about love in these songs, why, they should be ashamed of themselves. Because you know what they're doing? In the words of the immortal Jeff Simmons, these people are featuring their hurt. Now, when a person features his hurt, that is about the worst thing that you can do. I mean, if you really want to be a cool guy, you never want to feature your hurt, do you? Now these people, you know, I'm not cool. Look at me. Listen, these people are fucked up. Now, I'm gonna spend all night standing out here talking to you because after all, this isn't a political gathering. But let's face one grim reality. Love songs stink, and we had to do something about it. So we put together a song that this is our song for the romantic part of the program. We hope that each and every one of you here who is romantically inclined will listen carefully to the words of these verses and draw your own conclusions. The name of this song is I Have Been in You. One, two, three, four.

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Well, I've been down, I scoot down, I reach down, I get a little generous to pull the deadly. 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

0: This is a really cool part of the show. This is the part I like the best. We call this part Audience Participation 2. Now, you're going to face a training for this. Here's what you gotta do. In a moment, we're going to dispose, and I do mean dispose, of the fur trapper.
1: Yeah.
0: You're gonna handle this activity. All you do is stand up. 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

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To use again for temples in which to train our ball. Because he can really take care of business. And when his humble TV surgeon with a brown suit and white hair and a blonde wife who takes photos.

mention this stuff, then we gotta do it, because if we don't do it, we ain't going up in heaven. Depending on which book you're using at the time, can't use theirs, it's all lies, gotta use mine. Ain't that right? That's what they say every night, every day. Listen, we can't really be done before just following God's orders. Remember, he wrote this book here, and in the book, he said he made us all to be just like him. So if we're dumb, then God is dumb. And maybe

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It was a single bar, a Tuesday night. 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They did the fun together.

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double D, and I would derive hot, ecstatic, non-stop pleasure and panting from your swimming in my big, luscious, black lace cups. Lustfully yours, Little Apple Annie. More messages, wait a minute. With Naughty Delight Wildfire Love Oils. Cinnamon Celebration. When you want it to get hot, it will. And then there's a note on the other side. To test the effects, rub a small amount onto wrist until warm. Then blow on it and taste it. Then use your imagination. There is nothing quite like New Mexico. Well, as long as we're piddling around here, do we have any other little presents to need to any more mystery love oil? All right. Wait a minute. Song. 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

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I picked the coffee booger. Okay, now, the next song that we're going to do is based on a character created by my daughter, Diva, who's 4 years old. We're going to dedicate this to Oliver because these words are really right up Oliver's alley. And it's too bad he doesn't know them a little bit better because he can really sing along with this one.

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Robert Martin. Scott Tunis. And the name of this song is We're Turning Again.

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Willis, Mike Kennedy, Walt Fowler, Bruce Fowler, Paul Farman, Albert Wade, Kermit Gethard, Chad Wackerman, Ed Mann, Robert Martin, Scott Tunis,

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0: All systems go. All right. I'd like to introduce to you at this time the members of our rocking teenage combo. Over here on this end, with the little black violin, is Mr. Jean-Luc Ponty. And with the gleaming rhodium-plated trombone, Bruce Fowler. And on woodwinds, Mr. Ian Underwood. On trumpet, Mr. Sal Marquez. On percussion, with the big tits and everything back there, Ruth Underwood. Let's hear it for the left one. Let's hear it for the right one. On drums, Ralph Humphrey.
1: Spotlight.
0: Yeah. Tom Fowler on bass. George Duke on keyboards. And the enthralling grandeur of the Tycho Brahe PA System Company, Lights by Paul Weiss. All right, we're going to open up with some stuff from the Uncle Meat album. First selection that we're going to play is entitled Exercise 4, and then it goes from that into Dog Breath, and then from Dog Breath into the Dog Breath Variations, and from that into Uncle Meat itself, and then into a new song called 50-50. During which the solos will be played by Mr. Punty, Mr. Underwood, and Mr. Duke. Steve, can I get a little bit more vocal in this monitor here? Hello, hello. Hello, hello, hello. A little bit more. Hello, hello. It's crackling, but it'll work.
1: All right.
0: Can everybody produce an A?

That's as close as you can get to it. Here we go. All right. One, two, three, four.

Thank you. Thank you. We're missing some notes on our marimba tonight. Next thing we're going to play for you deals with the guru industry. It's a song about cosmic debris.

The mystery man came over and he said, I'm out of sight. He said, for a nominal service charge, I could reach Nirvana tonight. If I was ready, willing, and able to pay him his regular fee, he would drop all the rest of his pressing affairs and devote his attention to me. But I said, look here, brother, who you jiving with that cosmic debris? Now who you jiving with that cosmic debris? Look here, brother, don't you waste your time on me. Well, the mystery man got nervous and he fidgeted around a bit. He reached in the pocket of his mystery robe and he whipped out a shaving kit. Now I thought it was a razor and a can of foaming goo, but he told me right then when the top popped open there was nothing his box won't do. With the oil of Aphrodite and the dust of the Grand Wazoo, he said, you might not believe this little fella, but it'll cure your asthma too. And I said, look here, brother, who you jiving with that cosmic debris? Who you jiving with that cosmic debris?

I've got troubles of my own, I said, and you can't help me out. So take your meditations and your preparations and ram it up your snout. But I've got a crystal ball, he said, and held it to the light. So I snatched it all away from him, and I showed him how to do it right. I wrapped a newspaper around my head so I'd look like I was deep. I said some mumbo jumbles then, and I told him he was going to sleep. I robbed his rings and pocket watch and everything else I found. I had that sucker hypnotized. He couldn't even make a sound. I proceeded to tell him his future then, as long as he was hanging around. I said, the price of meat has just went up and your old lady has just went down. Who you jive with the cosmic guru? Now what kind of a guru are you anyway? Go sell that jive in San Francisco. But don't you waste your time on me.

Thank you. 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Give it, Mothra. All right, let's do Zombie Wolf right now. It's a new song, folks. A love song, folks. A rock and roll love song, folks. I get the impression that this audience is somewhat over-supervised. You know what I mean? There seems to be some sort of mysterious, uniformed cloud of gloom hanging over this audience. Well, just remember, ladies and gentlemen, like Traffic said so many years ago, heaven is in your mind. What is it? What is it? Oh, we'll do some old stuff for you. Just be patient. If we come out here and we do all old stuff, we get the feeling like sort of a jukebox effect, so that's no fun. So look here, people. Try and relax, even relax those supervised. It's not as bad as it seems, because maybe those people who are standing around guarding you to make sure you don't become unruly, maybe they hate their work as much as you.

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Ready? 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

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That's why I'm moving to Montana.

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0: All right, I thought I might like to announce at this time that this hall, just like most halls of this nature, has a policy called building curfew, which means that at a certain hour, they pull the plug. And so in order to save time, and instead of doing one of those numbers where you go off stage and you guys clap and then we come back and do an encore, we're going to play straight on through up to the time limit. So we've got like another 10 minutes left in this event. And I want you to understand what happens when we stop, because we gotta stop. So we're going to play for you one of our new extravaganzas right now. I'll give you a choice. We can either play something new that you haven't heard before, or we can play something old that you have heard before. Who wants new?
1: Old?
0: Wait a minute. Contestant number one, the old. Contestant number two, the new. The name of this song is Farther Oblivion.

I'd like to thank you very much for coming to the concert tonight. Jean-Luc Ponty on violin, Bruce Fowler on trombone, Ian Underwood on woodwinds, Sal Marquez on trumpet, Ruth Underwood on percussion, Ralph Humphrey on drums, Tom Fowler on bass, George Duke on keyboards. Hope you enjoyed it. Good night.

This is a song from our Freak Out album, which has been changed to a waltz for live performance. The name of the song is You Didn't Try to Call Me. After we play through You Didn't Try to Call Me, there'll be a brief pause, and I will say, let's roll along now, that means nothing to you, into a piece of Petrushka by Igor Stravinsky, followed by The Bristol Stomp, followed by Baby Love by The Supremes, followed by our new smash flop single. There's a big dilemma about my big leg Emma.

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0: 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As long as we're together, darling, through the years, watching TV together, licking our coupons together, saving stamps, buying fruit together, smoking some fruit. Then we'll save all our stamps. We'll go down to the Redemption Center in Traderman for a throw pillow that says,
2: I married Joe. La, la, la, la, la.
0: Sister, nice to see you. And besides, darling, what makes it all so important and what makes it have meaning, my darling?

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And he was doing okay until some Americans came by and thought that they would take him home with them. They took him to the United States and they made some money by using the gorilla. 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

0: Because I've been checking it out, baby. 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
1: Yeah.

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Mosquito Heaven. Tonight featuring Ray White on Emerald Guitar. Tommy Mars on Edible Bandana. Chad Wackerman on Partially Edible Drum Set. Ed Mann on Seepage. Bobby Martin on So Healthy He Can't Stand Himself. Scott Tunis on He's in a Lot of Trouble Because He's Gotta Stay in Europe for 3 weeks after the tour, but it's his own fucking fault. And Steve Vai, who actually has relatives in Milan and lived to tell about it. Okay, we want to have special greetings to our friends that came here from Portofino tonight. And we have some songs that we're going to play tonight just for them. And for you people too, a song called You Are What You Is. 1, 2.

0: they come downtown from the ruins of Studio 54 to Twist and Krug in an arrogant gesture to the best of what the 20th century has to offer. Al Malkin is down there right now looking for a virgin with nice breath.
1: Why, baby, it's you.
0: And you don't even know it.

0: You see this bottle here? 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Yeah, I know, but everybody else move back, and then you can see. 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
1: What?
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1: Yeah.
0: Move back. 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All right, listen to this. You will be here for 2 hours. Don't stand up. Your legs will get tired. 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No, just be comfortable. If you move back, then you leave a space and you can still see. Understand? If they can move back. No. Relax. 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Okay? Bridge, 2, 3. 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
1: Miss Marcus, don't.

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0: Thank you.
1: Ladies and gentlemen, the tragic, true story of Michael Kenyon, the Illinois Panama Black.

Buckley!

Malone. Listen. Look, I hate to do this, but would all the people who were in the front standing up, please sit down, move back, so we don't have any trouble with the fire department. Please sit down and make yourselves comfortable so that we won't have the fire marshal going ape shit. That means you guys too. Now listen. Thank you very much, Michelle. For those of you who have not seen this ensemble before, it's different than what we were doing before, and so that you won't, that's what I say, really, thank God. So that you won't have any false hopes or expectations above and beyond what the program actually consists of, I'll warn you right now, there's no vocals, there's no

0: big letters that go streaking across the page. Okay. Now, all right, what I'd like to do is choose three hypothetical sound effects. The first one is aru, like that, you know, like the monster with a mouth open like that. Okay, I'll show you one finger is the signal to go aru. Can we try that, please?
1: Aru!
0: Wonderful. Now,
2: beautiful.
0: Two fingers is for brunch. R-U-N-C-H. Okay? All right, you ready for brunch? No, lower pitch, so it's like something's being crunched in.
1: Brunch.
0: That's it. Okay. Number three, and most important of all, is the one that goes ba-doom. Okay, that's a B-T-O-O and 11 M's. Okay? Here's the signal for batoon.
2: Batoon!
0: No, get the B together so it goes batoon. Okay?
2: Batoon!
0: Okay. Now, the piece where we're going to do this, I'll tell you in advance how it's going to work. In the middle of one of the songs that we're going to play, things will quiet down, and then each member of the group has a comic book on his stand. And we're going to be reciting at random things out of the comic books. Oh, hey, just relax. And so that everything will be coordinated and musical, if you'll fill in those three simple sound effects on cue in relation to their recitation, we can all have one enormous band here, okay? All right, just to review briefly. Number one is aru.
2: Aru.
0: Number two is brunch.
2: Brunch.
0: And number three is batoon.
2: Batoon.
0: Very good, you guys are into it.

Now I'd like to introduce the members of the group to you. Okay, the latent necrophiliac of the group, Malcolm McNabb. And Sal Marquez. Thomas Malone. Play the tuba a little bit, Tom. He's in jail. He got busted again. Well, I ain't going to jail, so you give your regards to him. Is the tuba loud enough out there? Can you check the clip? Do you have the difference between the level of the tuba and the trumpet marked on that? Okay. This is Bruce Fowler on trombone. And Glenn Ferris on trombone. And Ken Schroyer on trombone and sweater backwards. And dwindling our way around to the percussion section, Ruth Underwood on marimba. Tom Rainey on congas. And

yourself. Jim Gordon on drums. Ian Underwood on piano. Dave Parlano on bass. Tony, we'll tell you about Tony in a minute. But over here in the woodwind section, Jay Migliori. Is that audible out there? Okay. Mike Altschul on piccolo. It's not loud enough? On dry wit. Charles Owens on my Could you hear that one? Jerry Kessler on cello. Earl Dumbler on assorted oboes. Joanne McNabb, our go-go dancer and bassoonist. Ladies and gentlemen, Tony Duran on guitar.